Essentiel Radio, ça change. We've been mentored for the night. The joy is coming.

0: So you want to mix it right now?
1: Yeah.
2: Let's do it. Wow. This is crazy.
0: Let's drop it next Friday.
3: Wait, let's just drop it this Friday.
4: Garde un seul mot. Ma vie peut changer. Ma vie peut changer.
5: Essentiel Radio, ça change.